0: They have extensive industry experience. They've worked with international artists, all genres, EDM mainstay, Zedd's Dead, also Barnes Courtney, just to name a few, writing, producing music, then occasionally recording their own personal projects. 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Self-aware. 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And if new music is your thing, got a whole lot of it. 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

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Feel Good Inc. Gorillaz. You want to feel good? Do lymphatic tapping. 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Also, cold plunges, red light therapy. Also, mouth taping. 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Dude, there are so many fads right now. Ask me all about them. Tomorrow's also Sunday, so do one of those. Self-care Sunday tomorrow. It is a must.

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1: Oh, hello, Beck. 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It's his 15th studio album. I can't believe it. 15 albums. It's called Ride Lonesome. He released that song, title track. Also, a few more. 12-song studio album. It's going to be out September 18th. Also, first full-length collection of new music in 7 years. So, looking forward to that. Check out those new songs. And also, he announced a tour. Somber, back to Friends.

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Jesse, I'm out. Cheers to the weekend. Have an amazing rest of your Saturday. I'll talk to you tomorrow afternoon, 3 to 7. And don't forget, if you want to talk to me, because I'd love to talk to you, iHeartRadio app. Talk back, Mike. 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
1: How exciting that preseason football is officially underway. And that was a great Hall of Fame game. On Thursday, Carolina Panthers beating the Arizona Cardinals 33-30. And then we'll see all the other teams at the field between Thursday and Friday. The first set of games is Thursday. Lions at Bengals, Packers at Steelers. By the way, hi. My name is Tammo. Hope you're having a great weekend.

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0: 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So I am. 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
1: I know some people have had a hard time finding tickets for ideal showtimes for The Odyssey and the new Spider-Man. 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
1: Okay, this is so cool. 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

0: Star 99.1. Right, not that you need an excuse to have a little midday beer. It's Saturday. You've had a hard work week, but yesterday was International Beer Day. So, you know, if you didn't get a chance to celebrate yesterday, it's only right. You know, a little belated celebration. I'm telling you, I'm the friend that can help you justify anything for better or for worse. You call me.
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1: I know I've mentioned it before, but you really should make a note to hang out with us on weeknights at 11 o'clock. My friend Alex Mack hosts a show called Emerging Alt, and it's an hour of all new music. It's really cool. It's like, wait, have I loved this band for 3 decades? I didn't know they had new music out. That's because we're busy. And sometimes you just get to discover up-and-coming artists, like Temper City, who I'm about to play for you. It's just, he does the legwork for us. It's kind of nice. But yeah, Temper City, again, is who I have on for you right now. This is their song, Self-Aware.

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1: Well, this is fascinating. And I want to know if you can chime in and tell me if there's any truth to this. But a more recent study than things I've seen in the past says that peak happiness is 47 years old. Like, what if you get there, I guess you're flying right. 47, is that the magic number? I want to know the yeses or the noes or the sounds like sorcery. My name is TMO. 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

0: 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We can have a different kind of love. In color, headlights. 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
1: Excited for this coming Friday, the 14th. We get to see Green Day's new movie, Nimrods, all inspired by their journey to the success they have today and being on the road and being young and hustling for it. Billy Joe Armstrong even said, even the shenanigans. Historically accurate. But I also really love that they use it as an opportunity to spotlight some up-and-coming artists, which we've seen on tour with them, like the Paradox and the Linda Lindas, two artists that we've played for you right here. Just wanted to note that. But yeah, Nimrods is out this coming Friday. Sublime right now, Until the Sun Explodes. Yeah.

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1: Wait, Ted Lasso's on season 4? I knew I was behind. Don't get me. I loved season 1, then couldn't really get into season 2. And I knew there was a new one out. I didn't realize it was the 4th season. Okay. Well, you know what? That's exciting. Gives me something to watch with a lot of episodes. But yeah, the season 4 premiere is on Apple TV.
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1: My name is Tammo. 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
1: Incubus is actively working on a new album that was initially expected to drop last year but got delayed. So now they're still saying that they expect it out sometime before the end of 2026. But considering we're already in August and they haven't announced a release date yet, I'm guessing that we may not see that until at least 2027. It's my guess. I could be wrong. I mean, I have been in the past. I mean, it's rare, but it can happen. I'm Crash, and this is Drive.

0: 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Because those were the professions of the guys in Dexter and the Moonrocks before they formed the band back in 2021. So they all come from very different backgrounds. We just heard their latest called Freaking Out.
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1: Almost Monday have a new album called Thank God It's Almost Monday, which drops September 9th, and that's where you'll find this one. 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
1: The guys who own MySpace are planning to relaunch, and I like that. Like, I would welcome the return of MySpace because, well, I mean, let's face it, Facebook is no fun. Like, there's just nothing that's not depressing about Facebook anymore. So bring it on, MySpace. Let's have it back. I'm Crash, and this is Edge Hill. Of course, that is just one more password I'll forget.
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Island in the Sun is Weezer, and they will be at our iHeartRadio Music Festival presented by Capital One next month, and you can be there. 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
1: Temper City only formed as a band back in February, and now they have a number one alt-rock song in the country for the third straight week. That was Self-Aware. My name's Crash with Stone Temple Pilots. Now this one is Plush.

0: Star 99.1. I'm Crash with Phoebe Bridgers in Lost Boys, and that can be found on the album Lost Weekend, which drops Friday. Lost Boys, Lost Weekend. Hey, a pattern.
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1: 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Amy Lee and Ben Moody started Evanescence when they were only 13 and 14 years old. Like, by comparison, you know what significant thing I did at that age? Nothing. I'm Crash, and this is Going Under.

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1: New cage called Beaches in Tennessee. My name is Crash, and there's no word yet on how far along Cage the Elephant is with the new album, whether it's going to drop sometime in 2026 or maybe it'll be sometime next year before they release it. They're not giving us any clues on that, but since they are releasing singles, we know that progress is being made, so it's only a matter of time.
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1: 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I'm Crash, and this is Going Shopping.
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2: What up, America? It is Scratch and Sniff. Welcome to the program. My name is Malcolm.
9: And my name is Kristen Limon, and we are going to remix your favorites and put you onto some very cool stuff that's out there.
2: Yeah, that we are. I mean, it's the dog days of August. The heat is full on in effect, and we got some hot music coming your way. Killers, Mr. Brightside remix. We got a Phoenix 1901 Jersey remix. Stoked to be playing for you.
9: Yes, we got some new music for you too from Slightly Stupid, In Color, The Paradox, which we're going to get on really soon. But how about we play one of my crushes? And I know I got a long list of them. Arctic Monkeys, Alex Turner, I Will Drink Your Bathwater. Here's Are You Mine, the Sense remix on Scratch and Sniff.
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0: Society. Chris and I are super stoked to be putting this one on. It's called Cold. It's a little bit of a rocker, too, but it's just got a really good vibe to it.
1: Yeah, Cold, it's new, and it's on Scratch and Sniff.

0: Sniff, I kind of like that. I mean, I really like that. I mean, the name of the song is I Kind of Like That. That's The Paradox. And tell me more about that band, Kristen.
1: Oh my gosh, I cannot tell you how much I love these dudes. They are from Atlanta. They grew up listening to Blink-182, which you can kind of hear in their sound. And
0: yeah.
1: You know, Jack White, the one and only Jack White Hall of Famer, DM'd these guys and was like, hey, do you want to open up for one of my shows? And they were like, say less, Jack. And now here we are all bumping The Paradox. Love, love, love these guys so much. They got a new album coming out August 2nd. And we did get a new album already, though, from All American Rejects. We put on Move Along,
0: yeah.
1: The DJZ Best Part Missing remix on top of that.
0: New Dead Poets Society. The track was called Cold. Did some Big Data. And Arctic Monkeys, Are You Mine? Or as I should say, Arctic Monkeys, because that's kind of the way they say it, right?
1: They got a little British in them, a lot of British in them.
0: Oh, yeah. We'll be right back. He scratches Sniff. Don't go anywhere.
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0: So you're getting on Scratch and Sniff. We've been remixing your radio, turning you on to what's next since 2003. And in just a short few minutes, we're going shopping, aren't we?
1: Yes, we are going to go shopping with some of my favorites, The Strokes, who gave us their new album, Reality Awaits. It is cool. It is weird. They did it in Costa Rica. It's on deck. Hold on.
0: Linkin Park right now, Somewhere I Belong, The Patient remix on Scratch and Sniff.

0: remixing your faves, and Kristen said, dude, let's put the Strokes in the mix this weekend.
1: I cannot tell you how much I could listen to Julian Casablancas not just sing, but rant. And anyway, if you haven't heard their new album, Reality Awaits, do yourself a favor, put your ears on it. Here's Going Shopping on Scratch and Sniff.

0: Scratch and Sniff with new music from Eka Vando, Cruising to Self-Soothe, and that's like one of those summer party jams, I think, man. Damn.
1: I just want to party with her. She's the coolest. I'm also down to party with Dexter and the Moonrocks, the pioneers of Western space grunge. If that sounds weird to you, it's because it is. You heard Freaking Out, the Spoon remix.
0: Did the White Stripes, Fell in Love with a Girl, the Lewd Behavior remix. New one from the Strokes, Going Shopping.
1: And Linkin Park, who are vacationing right now, Somewhere I Belong, the Patient remix. But I think they're going to come back pretty soon, and so are we.
0: We Scratch and Sniff, BRB.
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1: So let's talk about the Killers and how they got their name. It was actually a New Order video for a song called Crystal. There was a fictional band in the video that had the Killers written on their bass drum, and I guess Brandon, they saw that, they're like, dude, let's call our band the Killers.
3: It's stuck and I'm down with it. By the way, they promised us new music early next year. It's Mr. Brightside, the Fitch remix on Scratch and Sniff.

0: Sniff, remixing your faves, turning you on to what's next, and we technically think these guys are what's next. Bad Press, they're out of Austin, Texas.
1: It's a circle round, and it's on Scratch and Sniff. Here you go.

0: supposedly going to be stopping by the Scratch and Sniff Studios sometime, maybe doing a mini mix as well. That is Almost Monday. No More Regrets. New music from Almost Monday.
1: Another newer artist, too, Somber, who has the build of a very tall pencil. He's from New York, based in LA. This guy sings, produces, does it all. You heard 12 to 12, the DeVault remix.
0: He also wears some really cool suits that kind of like look like disco balls, right?
1: He loves him a sequin. He really does.
0: The Neighborhood. We did Private. Also, new music from Bad Press, Circle Round.
1: Plus the Vegas Natives, the Killers, Mr. Brightside, the Fitch remix. It's a good weekend on Scratch and Sniff, as it always is.
0: We're taking a trip to Phoenix next. Buckle up.
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0: So you got it on Scratch and Sniff. My name is Malcolm. In case you're new to the program, we remix all kinds of favorite songs of yours, little mashups every once in a while. We play you new music. We also play Phoenix, don't we?
1: Yes, we do. It's 1901, the Jersey remix on Scratch and Sniff.

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1: 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Born, right before that, Electric Love. We played you the Asper remix, Some Lovely the Band, Broken, Cash Cash.

0: 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What are we doing now?
1: We're going to look at the clocks. Hold on.
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2: So Chris Martin, you know, he's been with Gwyneth Paltrow, Dakota Johnson, a little something going on there. He's got kids named Apple and Moses, which are kind of interesting names for kids, but I don't know why. I just wanted to talk about Chris Martin for a second.
3: Well, he also caught a couple cheating at a Coldplay show a while back. They put him on the Jumbotron. Never forget that. Here's Clocks, the Willie Paik remix on Scratch and Sniff.

0: we also got
1: Wiz Khalifa.
0: Wiz Khalifa, yeah, in there. Backseat Driving.
1: Such a solid summer anthem, as Slightly Stupid always gives us. Pierce the Veil before that. We played you So Far So Fake, the Quinn remix.
0: And a new one from In Color. Also The Fray, You Found Me, the David Scores remix.
1: And Coldplay with Clock, Since Ours Keeps Moving Fast, the Willie Paik remix.
0: We got the air conditioning fully blowing in the studios over here because it's hot out. No need to be stressed out, though, although we do have some 21 Pilots coming out.
1: Yes, we do. Hold on. It's Scratch and Sniff.
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3: 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And we want you on board.
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0: So it is Scratch and Sniff, remixing your faves, turning you on to what's next. This band is called Strange Case, and it's Zeno, who's like the guitarist that hangs with Jacob in Sublime. And you can tell that he's a guitar player because there's a really cool guitar riff in this song, isn't there?
1: Yes, there is. 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
1: Scratch and Sniff, that's the way you wind down 2 hours of remixes with new music from Edge Hill, Love to Go. Shout outs to Chris, Jake, and Aiden. Cool band.
2: Very cool band who met making coffee at a coffee shop. They went from lattes to music. A weird move, but a good one, and we're down for it. 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
2: 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I feel like we just got here.
1: 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I feel like the studio just basically got cooled down, you know, after hitting that wall air conditioner thing, and now it's all cool in here and we gotta go.
2: 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Maybe it was that we're good. Maybe it was the tequila. Either way, we're happy that you were with us. Have an excellent rest of your weekend, and we'll do it again in 7 days on Scratch and Sniff.
1: That we will. We're out of here. Scratch and Sniff. Good night.
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0: Star 99.1. What's going on? It's Nikki with you on this early Sunday. How are you? How is your weekend going so far? I know that could be a kind of loaded question, but either way, thanks so much for hanging with us here. We got a bunch of cool stuff up for grabs for you, so that is nice, I would think. Starting tomorrow morning right here, we're going to have your shot to win a free trip to Las Vegas plus $1,000. 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

Star 99.1, The Killers, Somebody Told Me. Man, like 22 years old, and I still think that song just hits like every time. What's going on? It's Nikki. I guess time will tell in the future if we say the same about this song. But right now, yeah, this song also kind of hits every time. It's Edgehill, Double Take. Maybe.

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Can't

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1: 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So we have that in common. This is Temper City, Self-Aware.

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Hawaii's alternative rock star 99.1. Good morning, it's Nikki with you. Got some really cool and free stuff up for grabs here for you. Let's talk about it after these next couple songs.

Hawaii's alternative rock, Star 99.1. What's going on? How are you? It's Nikki with you. If you want to say hi, request a song, just say whatever, get something off your chest, feel free to send us a talk back with your iHeartRadio app. Just tap that little red microphone and speak. Also, keep that thing handy because starting up tomorrow morning, gonna have a whole bunch of chances.

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Hey, it's Nikki with you, keeping it going now with one of the biggest songs of the last few months. Love that for Dexter and the Moon Rocks. It's Freaking Out.

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I don't care what anyone says. 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

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Hey, good morning, it's Nikki with you. So Weezer's got their gold album coming out, like huge world tour, and gonna be joining us playing our iHeartRadio Music Festival next month in Vegas. Let's talk about getting you there for free in a bit. Right now, it's Weezer with Wednesday. We might as well be strangers.

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Star 99.1. It's Nikki hanging with you. Just had a talkback request for this one. As always, if there's anything you'd like us to try to get on for you, or you just want to say hi or say whatever, send us a talkback while you're listening with your free iHeartRadio app. It's Tame Impala now, Dracula.

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Hey, it's Nikki doing some music discovery now from Noah Kahan. Kind of feel like he is having the tour of the summer right now. 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

Star 99.1, Hawaii's alternative rock. Moving right along here, right? See what I did there? I know, cheesy. What's going on? Good morning, it's Nikki. Happy Sunday. Here's Edge Hill, double take.

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Star 99.1, little 3 a.m. Hosier to Sweet, which according to that song means he's about to hit the sack, go to bedtime. Although, like, it's a couple of years old now, so maybe Hosier himself, like the rest of us as we get older, most of us maybe go to bed a little bit earlier. But then again, he is a gosh dang rock star, so I don't know.

0: Star 99.1 Almost Monday, No More Regrets. Hey, it's Nikki. Their new album coming for us soon, plus new tour. Thank God it's Almost Monday, which is also what you could literally be saying on this Sunday, because yes, starting tomorrow, gonna have $1,000 up for grabs for you, plus bundling that $1,000 with a free trip to Vegas to go to our iHeartRadio Music Festival next month. 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

Hawaii's alternative rock star 99.1. Let's do some music discovery. Phoebe Bridgers back at it. New album, Lost Weekend, coming out on the 14th. And before that, going to be premiering it in planetariums. Very cool. What else can you say? This one on that album, it's

0: 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Different kind of love. We got a different kind of love. In Color. Headlights. Yellow Card. Bedroom Posters.
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Did you see any of this interview that Somber just did? Very personal, very candid. Learned a lot about him. 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

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Hey, it's Nikki with you, keeping it going now with one of the biggest songs of the last few months. Love that for Dexter and the Moon Rocks. It's Freaking Out.

0: Star 99.1. What's going on? It's Nikki with you on this early Sunday. How are you? How is your weekend going so far? I know that could be a kind of loaded question, but either way, thanks so much for hanging with us here. We got a bunch of cool stuff up for grabs for you, so that is nice, I would think. 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

Star 99.1, Hawaii's alternative rock. What's going on? Good morning. It's Nikki with you. Just gonna keep it going now with Sublime Ensenada on this early summer Sunday. I don't care what anyone says. Summer is

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Hey, it's Nikki with you doing In Color. This song is really blowing up, but all that matters to us is what you think. So please let us know. 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

Hawaii's alternative rock star 99.1. Alright, little Seven Nation Army as we get through this early Sunday. Why not just keep it going with another, well, I don't know, banger? Does anyone still say that? It's Tame Impala, Dracula.

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0: Star 99.1, The Strokes Going Shopping. Hey, what's going on? Good morning. It's Nikki with you. How are you? Thanks so much for hanging with us. This is kind of cool. Gonna have $1,000 up for grabs for you, plus bundling that $1,000 with a free trip to Vegas to go to our iHeartRadio Music Festival next month. 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

Star 99.1, Hawaii's alternative rock. What a classic, right? Sum 41, Fat Lip. What's going on? It's Nikki. This one here maybe will be a future classic. Time will tell. Right now, we're loving it, though. It's Julia Wolf, In My Room.

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Mahalo, Honolulu. 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

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Hey, it's Nikki with a new one now from Modest Mouse, new album out now. This is Picking Dragon's Pockets.

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Hey, good morning. It's Nikki. Thank you so much for hanging with us on this early Sunday.

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1: I don't know about you, but I also did not win the Powerball. Yeah, well, I guess nobody did. It's Alex Mack. Saw it's up to $786 million, which is crazy. I mean, dude, even if you take the cash, like, walk away, still $342 million, which is crazy. Drawings tomorrow. And, you know what, also speaking of cash tomorrow, remember, you can still win that $1,000 in gas cash, with that new set of keywords kicking in tomorrow. And, hey, if you need to know when to listen, just hit up the website. When you win.

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1: I know it's early, but let's start the day off right. Okay, let me know what you want to hear. There's no like certain time for requests. It's sort of like the whole show. 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In that case, all you have to do is just hit the little red microphone button. That's our talkback feature. You just tell me your name, where you're listening from, what you want to hear, obviously. You hit send on that message, though, and it comes straight to me.
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1: Well, this wasn't the most encouraging thing for me to read today. I just read that an audiologist put together a list of, like, all the kind of normal things that basically damage your hearing for forever. 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
1: I was watching an interview recently with Cage the Elephant, and it's so funny. Like, the interviewer did such a good job, you know, talking about, obviously, like, the new record, which is always cool to hear behind the scenes of music. But the thing that really stood out to me was apparently the guy who was interviewing Matt Schultz, the lead singer of Cage, was driving into the, like, radio station at the same time and was behind him. Apparently, he drives like a grandma, which, you know what? Better safe than sorry. This is New Cage right now. Song's called Beaches in Tennessee.

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1: Let me just be clear before I tell you this story. I am not advocating for you to try this. However, I did read about this 8-year-old kid who was such a Spider-Man fan. Maybe saw the new movie. I don't know. But he decided he wanted to be like Spider-Man and let a spider bite him, hoping to get superpowers. I mean, yeah, he ended up in the hospital. He's fine. But man, although, like, I'm, again, not recommending you do that. I'm not advocating or praising that behavior, but that kid's got more guts than me. Can you imagine catching a spider, just that, and then letting it bite you? Like, that's intense.

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1: 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Honestly, like, at this point, how long have I been your host? 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Just hit me up, at Alex Mack Live. 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Yeah, hit me up, at Alex, M-A-C-L-I-V.
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Crazy to think that we're like just over a month away from our big iHeartRadio Music Festival. Yeah, two nights in Vegas, all presented by Capital One at the T-Mobile Arena. 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
1: Sometimes I read stuff online and I'm like, that can't possibly be true. 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It's Alex Mack. I was reading about this steakhouse in South Florida that every first Monday of the month, they do clothing optional dinners. Yeah, a steakhouse in the nude. Ironically, it's called a Class Soiree Steakhouse. But you know what? 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
1: I was just checking tour dates. 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Like, I don't know how I'm going to financially survive this. I mean, like, The Fray is on tour with Dashboard Confessional. What a crazy lineup. Like, I would love to see that. Also, both bands played, like, nonstop at my first job. So, like, every time I hear this Fray song, I think of Coldstone Creamery. Still.

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1: If you haven't seen the new Spider-Man movie, I definitely recommend you check it out. And, like, again, I'm not going to spoil anything for you. I mean, like, good luck going on social media and not getting a spoiler at this point. Especially since it, like, had the biggest opening weekend of any movie of all time. Yeah, $360 million in the first weekend. Officially surpassed Avengers Endgame. So even if you're not caught up on all that Marvel stuff, it is still so good.

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1: Hey, let me know what you want to hear next. Still officially The Weeknd. I'm like going to do my best to help you fight off the Sunday scaries. So hit me up if you got something you want to hear. Just open our free iHeartRadio app. I mean, you know the deal at this point. Just tap the microphone button. It's our talk back feature. You just talk into your phone. And, you know, make sure to tell me your name, where you're listening from, in addition to your request. It kind of just makes it more personal, like you're a person. 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
1: What's going on? It's Alex Mack. I also host your new music show, Emerging Alt, right? That's every weeknight at 11. So I figured I'll give you a little spoiler for tomorrow night's show. I've got the new song from Ed Chill, these guys, on the show. So make sure you're hanging for that and, you know, that entire hour of all new stuff. But this is the song that made me fall in love with Ed Chill. It's called Double Take.

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1: Okay, can you please weigh in here and clear up this debate for me? 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
1: I was watching an interview with Jacob Knoll, who, you know, is singing for Sublime, right? He's Bradley's son. Clearly done his research, you know, to make all the Sublime fans super proud and feel like he's putting in the work. But it was funny. He was talking about how he worked with Fat Mike from NoFX. And he was like, dude, sometimes he's kind of an a-hole. Like, he was like my rock and roll Mr. Miyagi, which I'm never going to get that mental image out of my head now. Yeah.

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1: What's going on? It's Alex Mack. Now, I was on a run yesterday morning, and I just, you know, put my music on shuffle, whatever. I heard this, like, kind of EDM, like, electronic song, right? And I was like, oh, this is a good run. And then I was like, all right, I know this song. What is it? It was a remix of Temper City's song Self Aware, which was great, good for a run, good energy, but I do like the original better. I'm actually going to play that for you next after Alice in Chains. Hang on.

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1: Hey, what's going on? It's Alex Mack. Hey, do you want to remind you that you have a bunch of chances to win $1,000 tomorrow? I feel like I've said this a lot, but it feels worth repeating, right? Especially because tomorrow's Monday. If $1,000 can't turn your Monday around, I kind of don't know what can. Make sure you're listening for those keywords. Those are your chances to win that $1,000 in gas cash. And hey, if you need to know when to listen, I keep telling you this, just hit up the website. It's like basically a cheat sheet.
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Star 99.1. This was such good timing for me to read this, especially after we just had Shark Week the other week. It's Alex Mack. Apparently, scientists have figured out how to make this like solar powered drone that can look for sharks. Yeah, they're going to use that during California's like 2028 Olympic Games, which is super cool. Like, I mean, I'm obviously imagining like it having laser beams and stuff on it, which is certainly not the case, but you know, enough to keep all the surfers and swimmers safe.

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1: Hey, what's up? It's Alex Mack. I gotta be honest, I was kind of surprised to read this list of America's happiest cities. And like, no shade, I just didn't see this coming. Okay, I'll give you the top five. Number five was Fargo, North Dakota. Then South Burlington, Vermont. Number three, Scottsdale, Arizona. Number two, another North Dakota one, Bismarck. Number one, Fremont, California. I don't know if you've been like looking to make a move soon or even just like planning a little road trip. Feels like we gotta hit up North Dakota.

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1: My name is Alex Mack. I appreciate you hanging out. Have an awesome rest of your weekend. I know it's, you know, Sunday, but still the weekend. Enjoy yourself. And obviously let me know if you need anything, whether that's, you know, request for Emerging Alt tomorrow night at 11, or if you have any questions, comments, recommendations, whatever it is, you can always hit me up. Send me a talk back or shoot me a DM on Instagram. It's just at Alex Mack Live. It's Alex, M-A-C-L-I-V-E. No.

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1: It's crazy. Killer's Mr. Brightside has been on like the Billboard Top 200 for the last, I don't even know how many years, since it came out in the early 2000s. It's Mel Taylor. Good morning. I'll take requests. Let you know what's up here in just a few minutes.

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1: It is Sunday fun day or something like that. So I will do my best to not mention tomorrow at all. Because it kind of sucks in the afternoon, you know, when it's a Sunday and you're maybe having some extra fun, you're doing some things, working on projects, and all of a sudden you're like, oh man, I got Monday tomorrow. So I'm going to try my best to not bring it up again. I know I just brought it up, but today we'll take a look at your national calendar. Some things we got going on coming up for this next week. Rock news, random facts, fun stories. 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

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It's kind of crazy thinking about Chili Peppers, but they were really like the ideal garage band. They started when they were in high school, 1982. It's Julia Wolf. It's In My Room. 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
1: Coming up in two songs, we'll take a look at your random facts for the day. You know the idea of the detective and the magnifying glass? Like, where did that come from? When was the first college football game ever? And what is the temperature inside the Great Pyramid in Giza? Regardless of how hot it is outside. It's Spin Doctors. Two Princes.

0: Why is alternative rock a star 99.1? Let's take a look today at your random facts. So the idea of detectives using the magnifying glass, you know, actually came from Sherlock Holmes. He used it in a book, A Study in Scarlet, in 1887. And then the image just stuck. And they're like, all right. And then every Halloween costume, that's what you're rocking out if you're a detective. The first college football game ever involved a Canadian school. The game was between McGill University from Montreal and Harvard. It was 1874. It ended in a 0-0 tie. They played a soccer-style game, too, that Harvard won 3-0. The Internet Movie Database originally started in 1999 with a group of guys trying to make a list of the actresses with the best eyes, and it just sort of grew from there. You know when a cute llama spits? Aw, they're actually spitting out vomit. Yeah, true thing. And the temperature inside the Great Pyramid in Giza is 68 degrees, regardless of how hot it is outside. It's always 68.
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1: All right, so it is official now that Zendaya and Tom Holland, they're married. 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
1: I always love new words, and I try to use them in a sentence. This one might be a hard one, but it's inflating. 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Save it for later. It's Ed Schultz, double take. 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

On a Sunday, I mean, a perfect day to play Oasis. Actually, any day is. I really hope they're making new music. I really hope that I'm able to go see them on this next round of tour dates. I'm sure they'll announce soon enough for next year. It's Yellow Card.

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1: Jared Leto, frontman of 30 Seconds to Mars. He's in the new, you know, movie Masters of the Universe. And I had not seen it, but I watched it two nights ago with one of my kids. And it's a little corny. I mean, it wasn't terrible, but I wouldn't put it up there with, like, Spider-Man or something. It's no doubt spiderwebs. It's a request for Jessica.

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1: Let's take a look today. National calendar. It's the 9th of August. Happy Sunday. If today's your birthday, happy birthday. You know whose birthday today is? Whitney Houston. It's crazy. She would have been 63 years old. She died back in 2012. It's been that long. It's crazy. All right. Today it's National Book Lovers Day. When's the last time you read a book? Has it been a long time? I feel like it's been a long time for myself as well, just because I haven't had time, but it's good to get after a book. It's National Veep Day, Rice Pudding Day, Passion Fruit Day. And I want to mention that tomorrow for your Monday, it's a good one. It's hard, though, I feel like, on a Monday, but it is National Lazy Day. And apparently you're able to just chill, do nothing. You have permission to sit back and relax. So tomorrow, National Lazy Day. Take it, use it.
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1: Linkin Park, we now know that we'll get to check out their documentary September the 30th in studios. And Joe Hahn from Inside the Band did it, which I feel like that is such a trustworthy sort of documentary, right? 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
1: That's one of my favorite covers. And, you know, next Friday, actually, the tribute album is coming out for the Smashing Pumpkins. It's called Sending Hearts to All My Dearies, a tribute to the Smashing Pumpkins. And it'll be out on vinyl. But the good news is here that Billy Corgan gave the big thumbs up.

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1: Let's do this. I got new stuff from Cage the Elephant. I get more requests for this song right now than any other. And I dig it. It's Beaches in Tennessee. It's a request for Erica.

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Aloha, I'm Mel. 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
1: All right, I'm going to say a word and let's see if you get excited about it. Pumpkin spice. What are your thoughts here? Overrated? Apparently, it's coming sooner than we thought. So I'll share with you coming up here in just a few minutes. It's Soundgarden. It's Black Hole Sun.

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1: All right, so I want to first note that it is the beginning of August, right? And I saw this article on Starbucks, and it said, Starbucks reveals when pumpkin spice lattes will return. And so I read the article, and I just shaking my head. I then went over to Google, and I said, when does Dunkin' have their pumpkin stuff coming out? And guess what? That is August the 19th. I can't even believe it. It was before Starbucks, which a week prior. So you're going to get to have the fall fix, pumpkin spice, signature lattes, all the seasonal pumpkin donuts, munchkins, all that. And then at Starbucks on August 25th, pumpkin spice latte will return, also all their fall lineup. So new iced pumpkin cream shake and espresso and pecan favorites. Two banana breads. I mean, all these sort of things. All fall. Chai, apple cider flavors. So it's coming and coming sooner than it did last year. If you're a pumpkin spice fan, yes, you're in for a treat. For me, I don't care. Can we just get through summer first and then fall, please?
2: Wrap up summer.
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1: Hey, Mel Taylor, could you play Beastie Boys? 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
1: Weezer saying so. See, it's not already August the 9th. What the heck? This month has already flown by. It just started. Everything goes by too fast. Sublime, it's Ensenada. Happy Sunday.

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1: A Florida professor just got the Guinness record for being the youngest male professor. 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